0: live it up with the ancestors, the first ones who brought fire to the land. Webara.
1: Webara with the ancestors.

words, it's chopped up parts of my life. 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I've noticed, man, I don't chill around losers, are the ones that are winning. Anytime I got ran down, I was picking man off and I come out swinging. I can't put my finger on what I'm feeling though, but it's somehow different. I can't say life ain't written. I've had a staring match with death, and I won every time, I could have been written. I've lost friends cause they done man wrong. Thank God every time he's just trying to reveal them. If you strip man to his core, see his structures weak like a concrete building. Integrity, discipline, heart, fundamentals. I'm fun and I'm mental. Straight to the money, I'm not here to mingle. English boy and use neglect thimbles. I've seen things that make your skin tingle. I've seen fiends with hollow cheeks look just like a guy who killed Mace Windu. I was 15 when he took my bro. That was my guy, my brother. Had me thinking, is God real? He was just leaving drummer. How does that make sense? What kind of God is God when babies die? How does that make sense? And there's people stressed in the West, but they got pushed to the West, now they can't pay rent. Now they're living in debt like Jesus wept. How does that make sense? And there's dads who abuse their daughters. Tell me how that makes sense. God put that baby in that wicked man's house. It don't make sense. I guess I still got faith, but it don't make sense, man. Still got faith though, but it don't make sense. But I suppose not everything in life makes sense. To be honest, a lot of things in my life don't make sense as well. Like, well, when I was one, my pops just left out of house so long then dead. Then I had a next pops and his name was Mike, I thought he was my dad. Then I turned three and he left with no goodbye so long then dad. My mum said that it's not my fault, I was too young to understand. Then I had a next stepdad, he was old school, very militant man. When I was nine, he used to smack me about like a punching bag. Then when I was 10, I was in school on violence, fucked up bad. By the time I was 13, I was an angry lad, doing snatching grabs. By the time I was 14, I had the police at my door, I drove my mum mad. Then she left my stepdad, but it was way too late, man, the damage was done. Like you and my rock, how could you let an ex-man come damage your son?

both of us. When I was 16, I got kicked out, it was homelessness. I was on sofas, I was on floors, I was on a night bus, but I had nowhere to go, just sleeping, man, it was sore. But I never complained, why, what for? All of it built me, it's part of my core. Some man hit rock bottom, pick up the bottle, but they even pick up a drawer. I just pick myself up more. I think deep down I've always known what the powers that be really had in store. Now I took my wife to the Dior store, take my mum to the Chanel store. Mum, remember, we used to be poor. I swear, man, I didn't speak to my mum for years and years, man. I swear that I felt like a whole part of me was missing. Yeah, that I was broken and I was angry inside all the time. And then things, we rekindled and I was put back together. Me and my mum didn't talk for years. My shell got thicker, I held back tears. Missing the days when I used to misbehave and she'd make me sit on the stairs. My story's not like theirs, it goes back years and years and years. Everyone's

Nature deals not in smooth, continuous. The computer has been told to continue drawing these lines, but changing the direction. Now I'm going to generate a fractal before your very eyes. In fractals, I'd like to show you how she does this, every so often and at different distances. Now that's a very simple set of instructions, but look what happens after they've been carried out for, say, 10 generations.

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They must have had a sign out there saying no ugly ladies wanted, because this is a fine one. This girl right here, you a fox, baby, are you married? Yes, yeah, I'm talking to you, don't get scared now. I don't want you to think that I have anything at all on my mind concerning you. You a pretty lady, man. 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

0: 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Bug eye, more alive. 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You know why? You both eye? I don't mind.
1: Back in this bitch, she throw it on me at the function. I'm wildin' and shit, I'm making fresh.